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2: Here's your 97.7 Jack FM forecast. Lows level off around 61 tonight under mainly clear skies. Winds out of the west around 5 miles per hour. Daytime highs approaching 83 tomorrow. Cloudy skies expected. Thunderstorms likely tomorrow night. Lows dip down to about 63. Cloudy skies expected. Slight chance of thunderstorms. Wednesday, high temperatures reach up to 81. 85, mainly sunny skies. Thursday. Take a look at the extended forecast. 87 Friday, 85 Saturday, and 83 on Sunday. I'm staff meteorologist Paul Trombley. Right now, 81.
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3: Here is your 97.7 Jack FM forecast. Lows level off around 61 tonight under mainly clear skies. Winds out of the west around 5 miles per hour. Daytime highs approaching 83 tomorrow. Cloudy skies expected. Thunderstorms likely tomorrow night. Lows dip down to about 63. Cloudy skies expected. Slight chance of thunderstorms. Wednesday, high temperatures reach up to 81. 85, mainly sunny skies. Thursday. Take a look at the extended forecast. 87, Friday. 85, Saturday. And 83 on Sunday. I'm staff meteorologist Paul Trombley. Right now, 81.
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1: Here's your 97.7 Jack FM forecast. Lows level off around 61 tonight under mainly clear skies. Winds out of the west around 5 miles per hour. Daytime highs approaching 83 tomorrow. Cloudy skies expected. Thunderstorms likely tomorrow night. Lows dip down to about 63. Cloudy skies expected. Slight chance of thunderstorms Wednesday. High temperatures reach up to 81. 85, mainly sunny skies Thursday. Take a look at the extended forecast. 87 Friday, 85 Saturday, and 83 on Sunday. I'm Staff Meteorologist Paul Trombley. Currently 74.
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4: Here's your 97.7 Jack FM forecast. Lows level off around 61 tonight under mainly clear skies. Winds out of the west around 5 miles per hour. Daytime highs approaching 83 tomorrow. Cloudy skies expected. Thunderstorms likely tomorrow night. Lows dip down to about 63. Cloudy skies expected. Slight chance of thunderstorms Wednesday. High temperatures reach up to 81. 85, mainly sunny skies Thursday. Take a look at the extended forecast. 87 Friday, 85 Saturday, and 83 on Sunday. I'm Staff Meteorologist Paul Trombley. Currently 74.
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3: Here's your 97.7 Jack FM forecast. Lows level off around 61 tonight under mainly clear skies. Winds out of the west around 5 miles per hour. Daytime highs approaching 83 tomorrow. Cloudy skies expected. Thunderstorms likely tomorrow night. Lows dip down to about 63. Cloudy skies expected. Slight chance of thunderstorms Wednesday. High temperatures reach up to 81. 85, mainly sunny skies Thursday. Take a look at the extended forecast. 87 Friday, 85 Saturday, and 83 on Sunday. I'm Staff Meteorologist Paul Trombley. Currently 70.
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4: Here is your 97.7 Jack FM forecast. Lows level off around 61 tonight under mainly clear skies. Winds out of the west around 5 miles per hour. Daytime highs approaching 83 tomorrow. Cloudy skies expected. Thunderstorms likely tomorrow night. Lows dip down to about 63. Cloudy skies expected. Slight chance of thunderstorms Wednesday. High temperatures reach up to 81. 85, mainly sunny skies Thursday. Take a look at the extended forecast. 87 Friday, 85 Saturday, and 83 on Sunday. I'm Staff Meteorologist Paul Trombley. Currently 70.
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3: 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Lows level off around 61 tonight under mainly clear skies. Winds out of the west around 5 miles per hour. Daytime highs approaching 83 tomorrow. Cloudy skies expected. Thunderstorms likely tomorrow night. Lows dip down to about 63. Cloudy skies expected. Slight chance of thunderstorms Wednesday. High temperatures reach up to 81. 85, mainly sunny skies Thursday. Take a look at the extended forecast. 87 Friday, 85 Saturday, and 83 on Sunday. I'm Staff Meteorologist Paul Trombley. Currently, it's 70 degrees.
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0: Jack FM forecast. Lows level off around 61 tonight under mainly clear skies. Winds out of the west around 5 miles per hour. Daytime highs approaching 83 tomorrow. Cloudy skies expected. Thunderstorms likely tomorrow night. Lows dip down to about 63. Cloudy skies expected. Slight chance of thunderstorms Wednesday. High temperatures reach up to 81. 85, mainly sunny skies Thursday. Take a look at the extended forecast. 87 Friday, 85 Saturday, and 83 on Sunday. I'm Staff Meteorologist Paul Trombley. Currently, it's 70 degrees.
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7: Here's your 97.7 Jack FM forecast. Lows level off around 61 tonight under mainly clear skies. Winds out of the west around 5 miles per hour. Daytime highs approaching 83 tomorrow. Cloudy skies expected. Thunderstorms likely tomorrow night. Lows dip down to about 63. Cloudy skies expected. Slight chance of thunderstorms Wednesday. High temperatures reach up to 81. 85, mainly sunny skies Thursday. Take a look at the extended forecast. 87 Friday, 85 Saturday, and 83 on Sunday. I'm Staff Meteorologist Paul Trombley. Right now, it's 68 degrees.
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3: Here's your 97.7 Jack FM forecast. Lows level off around 61 tonight under mainly clear skies. Winds out of the west around 5 miles per hour. Daytime highs approaching 83 tomorrow. Cloudy skies expected. Thunderstorms likely tomorrow night. Lows dip down to about 63. Cloudy skies expected. Slight chance of thunderstorms Wednesday. High temperatures reach up to 81. 85, mainly sunny skies Thursday. Take a look at the extended forecast. 87 Friday, 85 Saturday, and 83 on Sunday. I'm Staff Meteorologist Paul Trombley. Right now, it's 68 degrees.
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8: Here's your 97.7 Jack FM forecast. Lows level off around 61 overnight under mainly clear skies. Winds out of the southwest around 5 miles per hour. Daytime highs approaching 83 Tuesday. Overcast skies. Thunderstorms likely Tuesday night. Lows level off around 63. Cloudy skies expected. Daytime highs approaching 81 Wednesday with a slight chance of thunderstorms. 85 mainly clear skies Thursday. Take a look at the extended forecast, 87 Friday, 85 Saturday, and 83 on Sunday. I'm Staff Meteorologist Paul Trombley, currently 66.
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5: Here's your 97.7 Jack FM forecast. Lows level off around 61 overnight under mainly clear skies. Winds out of the southwest around 5 miles per hour. Daytime highs approaching 83 Tuesday. Overcast skies. Thunderstorms likely Tuesday night. Lows level off around 63. Cloudy skies expected. Daytime highs approaching 81 Wednesday with a slight chance of thunderstorms. 85 mainly clear skies Thursday. Take a look at the extended forecast. 87 Friday, 85 Saturday, and 83 on Sunday. I'm Staff Meteorologist Paul Trombley. Currently 66.
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0: off around 61 overnight under mainly clear skies. Southwesterly winds around 5 miles per hour. Cloudy skies expected Tuesday, highs around 83. Thunderstorms likely Tuesday night, lows dip down to about 63. Cloudy skies expected. Slight chance for storms Wednesday with highs in the low 80s, mainly sunny Thursday. Looking further out, 87 Friday, 85 Saturday, and 83 on Sunday. I'm staff meteorologist Paul Trombley. Right now, it's 64 degrees.
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8: 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Lows level off around 61 overnight under mainly clear skies, southwesterly winds around 5 miles per hour. Cloudy skies expected Tuesday, highs around 83. Thunderstorms likely Tuesday night, lows dip down to about 63, cloudy skies expected. Slight chance for storms Wednesday with highs in the low 80s, mainly sunny Thursday. Looking further out, 87 Friday, 85 Saturday, and 83 on Sunday. I'm Staff Meteorologist Paul Trombley. Right now, it's 64 degrees.
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4: Here's your 97.7 Jack FM forecast. Lows level off around 61 overnight under mainly clear skies, westerly winds around 5 miles per hour. Daytime highs approaching 83 Tuesday, cloudy skies with a few peaks of sun. Thunderstorms likely Tuesday night, lows level off around 60 overcast skies. Daytime highs approaching 81 Wednesday with a slight chance of thunderstorms. 85 mainly sunny skies Thursday. Take a look at the extended forecast, 87 Friday, 85 Saturday, and 83 on Sunday. I'm staff meteorologist Paul Trombley. Right now, 64.
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5: Here's your 97.7 Jack FM forecast. Lows level off around 61. Overnight, under mainly clear skies, westerly winds around 5 miles per hour. Daytime highs approaching 83 Tuesday. Cloudy skies with a few peaks of sun. Thunderstorms likely Tuesday night. Lows level off around 60. Overcast skies. Daytime highs approaching 81 Wednesday with a slight chance of thunderstorms. 85, mainly sunny skies Thursday. Take a look at the extended forecast, 87 Friday, 85 Saturday, and 83 on Sunday. I'm staff meteorologist Paul Trombley. Right now, 64.
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6: Here's your 97.7 Jack FM forecast. Lows level off around 61 overnight under mainly clear skies. Westerly winds around 5 miles per hour. Daytime highs approaching 83 Tuesday. Cloudy skies with a few peaks of sun. Thunderstorms likely Tuesday night. Lows level off around

0: 60 overcast skies. Daytime highs approaching 81 Wednesday with a slight chance of thunderstorms. 85 mainly sunny skies Thursday. Take a look at the extended forecast. 87 Friday, 85 Saturday, and 83 on Sunday. I'm staff meteorologist Paul Trombley. Right now, it's 63 degrees.
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5: Here's your 97.7 Jack FM forecast. Lows level off around 61 overnight under mainly clear skies. Westerly winds around 5 miles per hour. Daytime highs approaching 83 Tuesday. Cloudy skies with a few peaks of sun. Thunderstorms likely Tuesday night. Lows level off around 60 overcast skies. Daytime highs approaching 81 Wednesday with a slight chance of thunderstorms. 85 mainly sunny skies Thursday. Take a look at the extended forecast, 87 Friday, 85 Saturday, and 83 on Sunday. I'm Staff Meteorologist Paul Trombley. Right now, it's 63 degrees.
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6: Here's your 97.7 Jack FM forecast. Lows level off around 61. Overnight, under mainly clear skies, westerly winds around 5 miles per hour. Daytime highs approaching 83 Tuesday. Cloudy skies with a few peaks of sun. Thunderstorms likely Tuesday night. Lows level off around 60. Overcast skies. Daytime highs approaching 81 Wednesday with a slight chance of thunderstorms. 85 mainly sunny skies Thursday. Taking a look at the extended forecast, 87 Friday, 85 Saturday, and 83 on Sunday. I'm Staff Meteorologist Paul Trombley. Right now, 64.
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9: Here's your 97.7 Jack FM forecast. Lows level off around 61 overnight under mainly clear skies. Westerly winds around 5 miles per hour. Daytime highs approaching 83 Tuesday. Cloudy skies with a few peaks of sun. Thunderstorms likely Tuesday night. Lows level off around 60. Overcast skies. Daytime highs approaching 81 Wednesday with a slight chance of thunderstorms. 85 mainly sunny skies Thursday. Take a look at the extended forecast. 87 Friday, 85 Saturday, and 83 on Sunday. I'm staff meteorologist Paul Trombley. Right now, 64.
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9: Here is your 97.7 Jack FM forecast. Cloudy skies with a few peaks of sun today, with daytime highs approaching 83. Winds out of the northwest, around 5 miles per hour. Thunderstorms likely tonight. Lows dip down to about 60. Cloudy skies expected. Slight chance for storms tomorrow. Highs level off around 81. A blend of clouds and sun. Mainly clear skies and dry Thursday and Friday. Mid-80s Thursday, upper 80s by Friday. Taking a look at the extended forecast, 85, Saturday, 83, Sunday, and 81 on Monday. I'm Staff Meteorologist Paul Trombley. Right now, 61.
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2: Here's your 97.7 Jack FM forecast. Cloudy skies with a few peaks of sun today, with daytime highs approaching 83. Winds out of the northwest, around 5 miles per hour. Thunderstorms likely tonight. Lows dip down to about 60. Cloudy skies expected. Slight chance for storms tomorrow. Highs level off around 81. A blend of clouds and sun. Mainly clear skies and dry Thursday and Friday. Mid-80s Thursday. Upper 80s by Friday. Taking a look at the extended forecast, 85 Saturday, 83 Sunday, and 81 on Monday. I'm Staff Meteorologist Paul Trombley. Right now, 61.
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4: Here is your 97.7 Jack FM forecast. Cloudy skies with a few peaks of sun today, with daytime highs approaching 83. Winds out of the northwest, around 5 miles per hour. Thunderstorms likely tonight. Lows level off around 60. Cloudy skies expected. Slight chance for storms tomorrow. High temperatures reach up to 81. Mainly sunny skies. Mainly clear skies and dry Thursday and Friday. Mid-80s Thursday. Upper 80s by Friday. Looking further out, 85. Saturday, 83. Sunday and 81 on Monday. I'm Staff Meteorologist Paul Trombley. Currently 61.
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6: Here's your 97.7 Jack FM forecast. Cloudy skies with a few peaks of sun today, with daytime highs approaching 83. Winds out of the northwest, around 5 miles per hour. Thunderstorms likely tonight. Lows level off around 60. Cloudy skies expected. Slight chance for storms tomorrow. High temperatures reach up to 81. Mainly sunny skies. Mainly clear skies and dry Thursday and Friday. Mid-80s Thursday. Upper 80s by Friday. Looking further out, 85. Saturday, 83. Sunday and 81 on Monday. I'm Staff Meteorologist Paul Trombley. Currently 61.
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0: 77, Jack FM forecast. Cloudy skies with a few peaks of sun today, with daytime highs approaching 83. Winds out of the northwest, around 5 miles per hour. Thunderstorms likely tonight. Lows level off around 60. Cloudy skies expected. Slight chance for storms tomorrow. High temperatures reach up to 81. Mainly sunny skies. Mainly clear skies and dry Thursday and Friday. Mid-80s Thursday. Upper 80s by Friday. Looking further out, 85 Saturday, 83 Sunday, and 81 on Monday. I'm Staff Meteorologist Paul Trombley. Currently, it's 61 degrees.
1: With a check of news, I'm Brian Langland. Police in Inver Grove Heights are investigating after three people were found dead inside a home Sunday. Officers were called to the 3200 block of 78th Street East for a welfare check and discovered the bodies inside the residence. Authorities have not released any details about the causes of death or whether all three people lived at that home. Minnesota Supreme Court has rejected MyPillow founder Mike Lindell's request for a full recount in the Republican primary for governor. Lindell lost the August 11th primary to Minnesota House Speaker Lisa Demuth by about 45,000 votes. In a ruling on Saturday, the court said that state election officials followed Minnesota law in developing the recount plan. And students prepare to head back to the classroom. University of Minnesota experts say anxiety is a normal part of that transition. That's a check of news. I'm Brian Langland.
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9: Here's your 97.7 Jack FM forecast. Cloudy skies with a few peaks of sun today, with daytime highs approaching 83. Winds out of the northwest, around 5 miles per hour. Thunderstorms likely tonight. Lows level off around 60. Cloudy skies expected. Slight chance for storms tomorrow. High temperatures reach up to 81. Mainly sunny skies. Mainly clear skies and dry Thursday and Friday. Mid-80s Thursday, upper 80s by Friday. Looking further out, 85 Saturday, 83 Sunday, and 81 on Monday. I'm Staff Meteorologist Paul Trombley. Currently 63.
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11: With a check of news, I'm Brian Langland. Police in Inver Grove Heights are investigating after three people were found dead inside a home Sunday. Officers were called to the 3200 block of 78th Street East for a welfare check. Discovered the bodies inside the residence. Authorities have not released any details about the causes of death or whether all three people lived at that home. Minnesota Supreme Court has rejected MyPillow founder Mike Lindell's request for a full recount in the Republican primary for governor. Lindell lost the August 11th primary to Minnesota House Speaker Lisa Demuth by about 45,000 votes in a ruling on Saturday. The court said that state election officials followed Minnesota law in developing the recount plan. And students prepare to head back to the classroom. University of Minnesota experts say anxiety is a normal part of that transition. That's a check of news. I'm Brian Langland.
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3: Here's your 97.7 Jack FM forecast. Cloudy skies with a few peaks of sun today, with daytime highs approaching 83. Winds out of the northwest, around 5 miles per hour. Thunderstorms likely tonight, lows level off around 60. Cloudy skies expected. Slight chance for storms tomorrow. High temperatures reach up to 81, mainly sunny skies. Mainly clear skies and dry Thursday and Friday, mid-80s Thursday, upper 80s by Friday. Looking further out, 85 Saturday, 83 Sunday, and 81 on Monday. I'm Staff Meteorologist Paul Trombley. Currently 63.
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5: Here's your 97.7 Jack FM forecast. Cloudy skies with a few peaks of sun today, with daytime highs approaching 83. Winds out of the northwest, around 5 miles per hour. Thunderstorms likely tonight. Lows level off around 60. Cloudy skies expected. Slight chance for storms tomorrow. High temperatures reach up to 81. Mainly sunny skies. Mainly clear skies and dry Thursday and Friday. Mid-80s Thursday. Upper 80s by Friday. Looking further out, 85, Saturday, 83, Sunday, and 81 on Monday. I'm Staff Meteorologist Paul Trombley. Currently, it's 70 degrees.
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5: Here's your 97.7 Jack FM forecast. Cloudy skies with a few peaks of sun today, with daytime highs approaching 83. Winds out of the northwest, around 5 miles per hour. Thunderstorms likely tonight, lows level off around 60. Cloudy skies expected. Slight chance for storms tomorrow. High temperatures reach up to 81, mainly sunny skies. Mainly clear skies and dry Thursday and Friday, mid-80s. Thursday, upper 80s by Friday. Looking further out, 85, Saturday, 83, Sunday, and 81 on Monday. I'm Staff Meteorologist Paul Trombley. Currently, it's 70 degrees.
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10: Here's your 97.7 Jack FM forecast. Daytime highs approaching 83 today. Under overcast skies, winds out of the north, around 5 miles per hour. Cloudy skies expected again tonight. Storms likely. Lows dip down to about 60. Mainly sunny skies tomorrow. Slight chance of thunderstorms. Daytime highs approaching 81. Lots of sunshine and dry Thursday and Friday. Mid-80s Thursday. Upper 80s by Friday. A peek at the extended shows. 87 Saturday. 83 Sunday. And 79 on Monday. I'm staff meteorologist Paul Trombley. Currently, it's 68 degrees.
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5: Here's your 97.7 Jack FM forecast. Daytime highs approaching 83 today. Under overcast skies, winds out of the north, around 5 miles per hour. Cloudy skies expected again tonight. Storms likely. Lows dip down to about 60. Mainly sunny skies tomorrow. Slight chance of thunderstorms. Daytime highs approaching 81. Lots of sunshine and dry Thursday and Friday. Mid-80s Thursday, upper 80s by Friday. A peek at the extended shows, 87 Saturday, 83 Sunday, and 79 on Monday. I'm staff meteorologist Paul Trombley. Currently, it's 68 degrees.
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3: Here's your 97.7 Jack FM forecast. Cloudy skies expected today, with daytime highs approaching 82. Northeasterly winds around 5 miles per hour. Thunderstorms likely tonight. Lows dip down to about 61. Cloudy skies expected. Sunshine mixed with clouds at times tomorrow. Slight chance of thunderstorms. High temperatures reach up to 81. Mainly sunny skies and dry Thursday and Friday. Mid-80s Thursday. Upper 80s by Friday. Take a look at the extended forecast. 87 Saturday, 83 Sunday, and 79 on Monday. I'm staff meteorologist Paul Trombley. Right now, it's 75 degrees.
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4: Here's your 97.7 Jack FM forecast. Cloudy skies expected today, with daytime highs approaching 82. Northeasterly winds around 5 miles per hour. Thunderstorms likely tonight. Lows dip down to about 61. Cloudy skies expected. Sunshine mixed with clouds at times tomorrow. Slight chance of thunderstorms. High temperatures reach up to 81. Mainly sunny skies and dry Thursday and Friday. Mid-80s Thursday, upper 80s by Friday. Take a look at the extended forecast, 87 Saturday, 83 Sunday, and 79 on Monday. I'm staff meteorologist Paul Trombley. Right now, it's 75 degrees.
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3: Here's your 97.7 Jack FM forecast. Cloudy skies expected this afternoon with daytime highs approaching 82. Winds out of the northeast around 5 miles per hour. Thunderstorms likely tonight. Lows level off around 61. Cloudy skies expected. Sunshine mixed with clouds at times tomorrow. Slight chance of thunderstorms. Highs level off around 81. Lots of sunshine and dry Thursday and Friday. Mid-80s Thursday, upper 80s by Friday. Take a look at the extended forecast, 87 Saturday, 83 Sunday, and 79 on Monday. I'm Staff Meteorologist Paul Trombley. Right now, 81.
4: With a look at news, I'm Brian Langland. A 28-year-old Hanska woman is facing two counts of criminal vehicular homicide following a crash that killed two people in Brown County. The sheriff's office says Cheyenne Escobar was driving a pickup that collided with a car early Saturday morning near Hanska. 73-year-old Paul Retwitzer and 74-year-old Paulette Retwitzer, both of Hanska, died at the scene. Prosecutors allege that Escobar was under the influence of alcohol and operating the vehicle negligently. She was taken to New Ulm Medical Center following that crash. Minnesota Biofuels Association says a federal decision to expand exemptions from renewable fuel requirements could hurt farmers and ethanol producers. The EPA is granting additional small refinery exemptions from renewable fuel standard requirements. Associate Director Brian Werner says the exemptions could significantly reduce the demand for biofuels. That's news. I'm Brian Langland.
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6: Here's your 97.7 Jack FM forecast. Cloudy skies expected this afternoon with daytime highs approaching 82. Winds out of the northeast around 5 miles per hour. Thunderstorms likely tonight. Lows level off around 61. Cloudy skies expected. Sunshine mixed with clouds at times tomorrow. Slight chance of thunderstorms. Highs level off around 81. Lots of sunshine and dry Thursday and Friday. Mid-80s Thursday, upper 80s by Friday. Taking a look at the extended forecast, 87 Saturday, 83 Sunday, and 79 on Monday. I'm Staff Meteorologist Paul Trombley. Right now, 81.
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12: 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Jesse Mosing of Redwood Falls has a birthday. 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John Krinke of Bellevue celebrates a birthday today. John, happy birthday to you. And Jesse Stouffer Mertens of Redwood Falls celebrates a birthday. 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
4: Here's your 97.7 Jack FM forecast. Cloudy skies expected this afternoon with daytime highs approaching 82. Winds out of the northeast around 5 miles per hour. Thunderstorms likely tonight. Lows level off around 61. Cloudy skies expected. Sunshine mixed with clouds at times tomorrow. Slight chance of thunderstorms. Highs level off around 81. Lots of sunshine and dry Thursday and Friday. Mid-80s Thursday. Upper 80s by Friday. Take a look at the extended forecast, 87, Saturday, 83, Sunday, and 79 on Monday. I'm staff meteorologist Paul Trombley. Right now, it's 82 degrees.
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4: Here's your 97.7 Jack FM forecast. Cloudy skies expected this afternoon with daytime highs approaching 82. Winds out of the northeast around 5 miles per hour. Thunderstorms likely tonight. Lows level off around 61. Cloudy skies expected. Sunshine mixed with clouds at times tomorrow. Slight chance of thunderstorms. Highs level off around 81. Lots of sunshine and dry Thursday and Friday. Mid-80s Thursday. Upper 80s by Friday. Take a look at the extended forecast. 87 Saturday, 83 Sunday, and 79 on Monday. I'm staff meteorologist Paul Trombley. Right now, it's 82 degrees.
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2: Here's your 97.7 Jack FM forecast. Highs level off around 82 this afternoon under overcast skies. Winds out of the northeast around 5 miles per hour. Thunderstorms likely tonight. Lows level off around 61. Overcast skies. Lots of sunshine tomorrow. Chance of rain showers. High temperatures reach up to 82. Mainly clear skies and dry Thursday and Friday. Mid-80s Thursday. Upper 80s by Friday. Taking a look at the extended forecast. 87 Saturday. 83 Sunday. And 79 on Monday. I'm Staff Meteorologist Paul Trombley. Currently, it's 81 degrees.
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3: Here's your 97.7 Jack FM forecast. Highs level off around 82 this afternoon under overcast skies. Winds out of the northeast around 5 miles per hour. Thunderstorms likely tonight. Lows level off around 61. Overcast skies. Lots of sunshine tomorrow. Chance of rain showers. High temperatures reach up to 82. Mainly clear skies and dry Thursday and Friday. Mid-80s Thursday, upper 80s by Friday. Taking a look at the extended forecast, 87 Saturday, 83 Sunday, and 79 on Monday. I'm Staff Meteorologist Paul Trombley. Currently, it's 81 degrees.
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7: Here's your 97.7 Jack FM forecast. Highs level off around 82 this afternoon under overcast skies. Winds out of the northeast around 5 miles per hour. Thunderstorms likely tonight. Lows level off around 61. Overcast skies. Lots of sunshine tomorrow. Chance of rain showers. High temperatures reach up to 82. Mainly clear skies and dry Thursday and Friday. Mid-80s Thursday. Upper 80s by Friday.

0: Taking a look at the extended forecast, 87 Saturday, 83 Sunday, and 79 on Monday. I'm staff meteorologist Paul Trombley. Right now, it's 82 degrees.
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8: Here is your 97.7 Jack FM forecast. Highs level off around 82 this afternoon under overcast skies. Winds out of the northeast around 5 miles per hour. Thunderstorms likely tonight. Lows level off around 61. Overcast skies. Lots of sunshine tomorrow. Chance of rain showers. High temperatures reach up to 82. Mainly clear skies and dry Thursday and Friday. Mid-80s Thursday. Upper 80s by Friday. Taking a look at the extended forecast, 87 Saturday, 83 Sunday, and 79 on Monday. I'm Staff Meteorologist Paul Trombley. Right now, it's 82 degrees.
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19: 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John Krinke of Bellevue celebrates a birthday today. John, happy birthday to you. And Jesse Stouffer Mertens of Redwood Falls celebrates a birthday. 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
2: Here's your 97.7 Jack FM forecast. Storms likely tonight, otherwise cloudy skies expected. Lows level off around 61. Winds out of the northeast, 5 to 10 miles per hour. Chance of rain showers tomorrow. Highs level off around 82, mainly clear skies. Mainly clear skies tomorrow night, slight chance for storms, 65. Mainly sunny skies and dry Thursday and Friday, mid-80s, Thursday, upper 80s by Friday. Take a look at the extended forecast, 87, Saturday, 83, Sunday, and 79 on Monday. I'm Staff Meteorologist Paul Trombley. Currently, it's 81 degrees.
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7: Here is your 97.7 Jack FM forecast. Storms likely tonight, otherwise cloudy skies expected. Lows level off around 61. Winds out of the northeast, 5 to 10 miles per hour. Chance of rain showers tomorrow. Highs level off around 82, mainly clear skies. Mainly clear skies tomorrow night, slight chance for storms, 65. Mainly sunny skies and dry Thursday and Friday, mid-80s, Thursday, upper 80s by Friday. Take a look at the extended forecast, 87, Saturday, 83, Sunday, and 79 on Monday. I'm Staff Meteorologist Paul Trombley. Currently, it's 81 degrees.
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3: Here's your 97.7 Jack FM forecast. Storms likely tonight, otherwise cloudy skies expected. Lows level off around 61. Winds out of the northeast, 5 to 10 miles per hour. Chance of rain showers tomorrow. Highs level off around 82, mainly clear skies. Mainly clear skies tomorrow night, slight chance for storms, 65. Mainly sunny skies and dry Thursday and Friday, mid-80s, Thursday, upper 80s by Friday. Take a look at the extended forecast, 87, Saturday, 83, Sunday, and 79 on Monday. I'm Staff Meteorologist Paul Trombley. Right now, it's 80 degrees.
4: 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Sunday features Kids Day in Central Park, the Mud Volleyball Tournament, and the Miss Tracy Scholarship Program. It wraps up on Monday with the annual fly-in breakfast and, of course, the grand parade that starts at 1 p.m. Don't miss the world's only boxcar days Labor Day weekend in Tracy. With a look at news, I'm Brian Langland. A 28-year-old Hanska woman is facing two counts of criminal vehicular homicide following a crash that killed two people in Brown County. The sheriff's office says Cheyenne Escobar was driving a pickup that collided with a car early Saturday morning near Hanska. 73-year-old Paul Retwitzer and 74-year-old Paulette Retwitzer, both of Hanska, died at the scene. Prosecutors allege that Escobar was under the influence of alcohol and operating the vehicle negligently. She was taken to New Ulm Medical Center following that crash. Minnesota Biofuels Association says a federal decision to expand exemptions from renewable fuel requirements could hurt farmers and ethanol producers. The EPA is granting additional small refinery exemptions from renewable fuel standard requirements. Associate Director Brian Werner says the exemptions could significantly reduce the demand for biofuels. That's news. I'm Brian Langland.
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9: Here is your 97.7 Jack FM forecast. Storms likely tonight, otherwise cloudy skies expected. Lows level off around 61. Winds out of the northeast, 5 to 10 miles per hour. Chance of rain showers tomorrow. Highs level off around 82, mainly clear skies. Mainly clear skies tomorrow night, slight chance for storms, 65. Mainly sunny skies and dry Thursday and Friday, mid-80s Thursday, upper 80s by Friday. Take a look at the extended forecast, 87 Saturday, 83 Sunday, and 79 on Monday. I'm Staff Meteorologist Paul Trombley. Right now, it's 80 degrees.
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2: Here's your 97.7 Jack FM forecast. Storms likely tonight, otherwise cloudy skies expected. Lows level off around 61. Winds out of the northeast, 5 to 10 miles per hour. Chance of rain showers tomorrow. Highs level off around 82. Mainly clear skies. Mainly clear skies tomorrow night. Slight chance for storms, 65. Mainly sunny skies and dry Thursday and Friday. Mid-80s Thursday. Upper 80s by Friday. Take a look at the extended forecast. 87 Saturday. 83 Sunday. And 79 on Monday. I'm staff meteorologist Paul Trombley. Currently, it's 81 degrees.
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1: You want to feel important? You want to be part of something bigger? Something that matters and that you can help change things? You want to feel like you belong? We felt that way too. I'm Sergeant First Class Chris Hewitt from Glencoe, Minnesota, and that's why we did something about it. We aren't just Minnesota Army National Guard soldiers. We are people just like you, and together we can make a difference. 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
7: Here's your 97.7 Jack FM forecast. Storms likely tonight, otherwise cloudy skies expected. Lows level off around 61. Winds out of the northeast, 5 to 10 miles per hour. Chance of rain showers tomorrow. Highs level off around 82, mainly clear skies. Mainly clear skies tomorrow night, slight chance for storms, 65. Mainly sunny skies and dry Thursday and Friday, mid-80s, Thursday, upper 80s by Friday. Take a look at the extended forecast, 87, Saturday, 83, Sunday, and 79 on Monday. I'm Staff Meteorologist Paul Trombley. Currently, it's 81 degrees.
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